real. Let the projector scream. Nostalgia ballet, old stories with some new scenes. Tomorrow's designs are going on today's machines.

Anthony Strong on a clear day. Ein Crooner aus London. Eva Lee hier, Love and Light, SR Kultur, 10 vor 12.

0: Das ist der neue Song von Mumford & Sons, Alicat, aus dem neuen Album Prize Fighter.
1: Another red leaf drive, an endless summer. I was quiet, I was alright, till it pulled me under. It was a photograph, before we had one another. I was in pieces then, till you put me back together. 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

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I knew that things would just never be the same again. You have my eyes, but they held no blame. There is no other feeling to compare. 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

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Our communities are bound by words, by listening, by lending an ear, a shoulder, an hour. 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